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1: Sabba do dee.
0: Will a reap a naza.
1: Eba do ba do.
0: Will a la ba zini.
1: Will a but, will a but.
0: See, will a do dee.
1: Ooh, ooh, ooh, ooh.
0: Will a ha, ha, ha, ha.
2: Come here, puppet.
1: Paddle.

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1: Abba do dee!
0: Will a reap on Naza?
1: Ebba da ba doi!
0: Will a la ba zini?
1: Waddle a butt, woodle a butt,
0: steeple a lot, doody!
2: Come here, puppet!
1: Paddle out!

0: MacDonald had a farm.
1: E-I-E-I-O.
0: And on that farm he had some pigs.
1: E-I-E-I-O.
0: With an oink oink here.

0: alone. And maybe that do sabba do da day, loo bum da boo da day, so bon, sabba bum bummy.
1: Abba do dee!
0: Will a reap on naza?
1: Ebba da ba doi!
0: Will a la ba zini?
1: Walla but, woodla but,
0: sibla a doody! Will a ha ha ha ha!
2: Come here, puppy!
1: Haddle, haddle, haddle,
0: haddle! Will a haddle, haddle, haddle!

0: long, long. And baby, that do sabba do the day, loop on the boot the day, so on, sabba ba ba ba.
1: Habba do dee!
0: Will a reap by Naza?
1: Ebba da ba da!
0: Will a la ba zini?
1: Waddle a butt, woodle a butt,
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2: Come here, puppy.
1: Paddle out.